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That's what Jagur is. So, Jagur is a good thing. It's a wrong look, yes, and then it's a good thing.

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The Chairman wish to thank Governor Dr. Bala Abdulkader Muhammad CON, the electorate, for their votes, prayers, support and belief in a better Ogoro. To all community leaders, youth, women, elders, friends and supporters, this victory belongs to us all. 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

that the Almighty Allah will continue to guide and protect Bauchi State and the Federal Republic of Nigeria. The revenue mobilization allocation and physical

concerns over the method and timings of its implementation. The convened to address concerns surrounding the enforcement of the executive order and the state law providing designated right of way for livestock and other road users. Governor Bala Muhammad explained that the policy was introduced to reduce clashes between crop farmers and livestock farmers, particularly during the farming season. He said the measure, which include provision for cattle roads, was inspired by similar initiatives in other states and was designed as a common solution to challenges affecting both crop and livestock farmers. The governor, however, expressed concern over the use of chemicals in clearing livestock roads, warning that such methods

gesture, the first lady provided food items and drinking water to the persons at the facility, while expressing her intention to support efforts aimed at

I'm sorry, Sir Fabian Arce. This is 94.6 FM. You've just listened to the broadcast of About 10 News Workers. You can spend this meter at examining for 34 hours of Russian and ask them about meter. And of course, if you go check it out, it is exactly past 3 o'clock. You can also see back on listening to our repeat broadcast of the program, Guest of the Week. And of course, that will last you about 2 hours.

because any key figure in government that does not emanate through this path, today's system categorizes him as illegitimate.

question can only be chosen by the governed. This is Guest of the Week, a personality profile program from the studios of Pulse Radio Corporation. In this edition of the program, we featured a seasoned politician who rose from the womb to become one of the political gladiators of our time. One interesting thing about this figure, he focused not only in politics, he is also a first-class farmer, among whom, when mentioning farmers in our society, you cannot escape his name. He is no other than Honorable Muhammad Abinatuku, a two-times member of the State House of Assembly, who in the course of this program shares his experience with us.

was just a child, Islamic like education has to do with him. It is the tradition of our house that one has to graduate from the Quranic school before enrolling into the conventional primary school. So I started my primary school late, at almost at the age of 12, and I had a period of only 4 years in primary school. And thereafter, I was admitted to Bochi Teachers College in 1978, and finally I passed out at Gombong Teachers College, Misa, after being transferred from Bochi Teachers College in 1982.

United

this, I've been in front

0: PP then.
1: Yeah. So I was bread and passing up the entire process, and comfortably I can rightly say that I, along with him, were elected into, he was elected into the office of the governor of the state, and I was elected to represent the family local government in the Rebuna, which is the State House of Assembly. So while I was there, I served as the chairman house committee on education, and I was the deputy chairman house committee on agriculture. I was a member of the special committee of the house, that is the selection committee, for the period of 4 years. I was a member representing the parliament in the constitutional issues that has to do with the constitutional amendments that was done during the period under review. I must refer to the constitutional processes that led to the review of the constitution in 2008. So I represented the house as up in the committee of

again elected to serve as a member representing the same constituency of the Bula Legislative Assembly and local government from the 2015 to 2019. And it was through that process that I was

0: actually, most of the political processes emanating from my local government. And in several circumstances, I had time to even sit with him, discuss issues with him, him as a father, so I had the ability of, you know, being brought up under him. Not only that, right from the word go, while I was even in primary school, I had the privilege of being house captain in primary school. I was the house captain at Government Teacher Training College myself. I was the secretary of the Prefect Council. I served different associations at the leadership level. And while I was at College of Education, Agaro, I was president of the student union for two consecutive sessions. So I had some, you know, kind of political inclination in all the processes of my life. And so I can confidently say that I've been in politics right from 1979 to date. That's a period spanning for over 40 years. So that's just that.
1: And as a political figure in the state, how can you describe

social process that led to the divergence, or rather diversion of public funds to favor self. I have never been wanting when it comes to public trust, and I'm sure, I still repeat myself, I am challenging anybody to come out and say you were a party to social mismanagement of public funds. So, and this is the most essential ingredient

0: all the political processes a process that has to do with you being put in place before the public to adjudicate you. If I can use the words of one of the American analysts who began define the political process, he said, like, when you are in a contest, have it in mind that the electorates don't want you, but rather they hate your opponent most. If it is their own desire, they will elect themselves rather than you. So in any political process, you will have to go in with a conscience that you are in there before the public to adjudicate between two enemies of the society. They will just opt for somebody who is much more fairer to them. So I have that kind of belief that the political process can confidently be defined along the pattern that I have already enumerated. So challenges are all over the place. And an issue that has to do with someone to be irritated in the process has to do with the fact that it is only in the political process as practiced in this part of the world, I repeat, in this part of the world, that you will discover that somebody who is very close to you is definitely going by the adage, the legendary Bob Marley used to say that your best friend is your worst enemy, and your worst enemy could be your best friend. So somebody who is very close to you in politics is the very one that is subverting you. This is the ingredient of politicking in this part of the world. So we've been in that, and we have noticed it. We have been betrayed severally and by those whom we assume are so much very close to us and very dear to us, but unfortunately we are able to wither through all this kind of process because of the divine providence that we have been given the privilege to. I just appreciate and absorb all these kind of shocks in the political process.
1: People see you as politically as a very critic person. Any word to that?
0: Well, my position that is usually been troubled publicly has to do with the fact that I'm always been found wanting, most especially against the creative arm of governance. It is nothing other than you can be in a room with me, design a process, appreciate that process, approve it. Then when it comes to execution, you decide to do otherwise. If you decide to do otherwise, I will definitely challenge you and say that wasn't the covenant between I and you and the electorate. That is the problem. So in any given circumstance where you discover that people are saying that he is so aggressive, he is uncompromising with all this, it's just nothing other than the fact that the initial arrangement that was put in place was designed along with me, in my presence, with endorsement, and at the end of the day, when victory has been achieved, you will discover that the executing authority will decide otherwise. And when it decides otherwise, I will just say no, that wasn't the covenant. So I will appreciate that the covenant should be maintained. That's why we

0: Polisi.
1: The fundamental truth about the 2 hours of government has to do with the fact that people tend to, or rather ought to know that governance is a substance that been put on a tripod sort of the executive arm, the legislative arm, the judiciary. The judiciary is usually silent until there is a friction. Where there is no friction, you don't even mention the judiciary and the political process. But most governors, most especially in this part of the world,

is the problem that we are into. Governors, I repeat, not the present governor, but all of them in total, they don't want to see a vibrant parliamentarian. So their quest is always to push out whatever that is vibrant as a parliamentarian. If they're not seeking to be a vibrant parliamentarian, they'll definitely

0: shugabaren parliamentarian, they always want to see the shugabaren parliamentarian being put aside or about being discarded out of the system, so that they would have the leverage of practicing whatever was, you know, pleases them, not pleasing the interests of the society. So that is just what we have. So all of them in total are of the very class that I have already stated. Governors don't want Bavarian parliamentarian because they consider them a threat and a challenge to their, you know, arch.
1: How can you describe or differentiate between the political system of 70s and the current one that we are facing?
0: Well, let me tell you of one of the tutelages that I have, you know, come across under the leadership of Babaja. In the year 1983, when the second election that Asha and Shagari did for the second term was conducted, I was in charge of supervising

trouble between the party leaders, specifically the party leader of UPN and the others gang up against MPN. They all gang up against MPN so that there should be a kind of suffocation or other trouble that may probably emanate and probably even lead to the cancellation of the polling. So after the elections on Saturday, results were collected and everything was finished. Just somebody came to me, the driver that was in charge of conveying us to

chairman of MPN. The man who is in charge of MPN in that enclave was already was being a deputy governor, led allergy and to forward the IG approach. So subsequently other leaders of the other political parties were summoned in and they came. And including the police officer, Peter Delmere.

into that you don't know who is our Lord. It is we that you know. And you must know that we are the ones that will protect you, not our Lord. And we descended on all others. And lastly, we descended on the man who is in charge of PR place. And there are you. Even Mala Aminu Kano, blessed memory, because Mala Aminu Kano had died before the election. Has even mentioned it that Nigeria, as I said, meaning this country is definitely one, but everyone knows where he belongs to. And so you must appreciate the fact that you must belong to the MPN, or rather you must be somebody who is going to be in defense of the MPN, because Shagari is your own, and Aono is not your own. That was the definition of in those days. But the substance that I'm trying to arrive here is this. After addressing them squarely, what he did to them is the substance that I will want the cabinet to. He decided to move out, went into his room, he came back, English works of those days. Four to each of the opposition leaders. Four. And the shed that I 10 years to each of the opposition leaders. It is just of the opinion that each and every one of them has four wives. Plus charge of 200 naira. You should know that 200 naira is more than, well, it's almost equivalent to $225 now. That was the equivalent value of that.

So, in that sense, what I'm trying to say here is this. In those days, leaders tend to, you know, bring in the opposition very close to them so that they shouldn't be seen as a threat. Or rather, they give them the opportunity to realize that they are part and parcel of the system. And like what the sustainable business, anybody who is opposing the current regime, in his meantime as an not only a political enemy, but rather as a traitor, maybe they can even qualify him as a terrorist, and they will even demand to see him being eliminated. So, in essence, what I'm trying to say is this. In those days, the opposition have been tolerated so much and have been taken into consideration in every given circumstances. And whenever they come into contact with the government, they have been treated as equal citizens, and they are even being given a kind of preference over those who are even going to the party. Because I have that confidence that what the then deputy governor, Alhaji Adam Tawala, did to these people, nobody can do it this time around. It's a process that we are into, that just do away with them, you can even kill them. Don't even bother to, you know, recognize them as citizens who have equal right to, you know, be served under the provisions of the law. So what I'm trying to emphasize here is this. There was accommodation in those days. Everyone has been accommodated adequately. Unlike what the sustainable business, people have been, you know, classified as enemies of this

is not the end of our discussion. Join us same time, same station next week for its continuation. Until then, on behalf of the News and Current Affairs Directorate of Bulge Radio Corporation,

0: op die bodem en de slag is geklikt. Zeg de
1: The Nigerian Meteorological Agency, NIMET, and the Federal Ministry of Environment have predicted flooding in many communities across the 20 LGAs of Bauchi State in the coming days. Floods destroy farms, homes, schools, hospitals, and other critical facilities. It spreads diseases and wipes out sources of livelihood. Fellow citizens, we urge you to stop indiscriminate waste disposal, especially along drainages and waterways. Stop building along waterways. Stop farming along riverbanks and roadsides. And stop the indiscriminate felling of trees. These actions worsen flooding and put lives and property at risk. This message is from the Ministry of Housing and Environment under the leadership of the Honorable Commissioner Nalami Ahmed Kawuni. Stay safe.

0: heavily and cause flooding, while at other times it falls gently, bringing relief after a hot day. Why is rain so important to our lives and our environment? Rain is much more than water falling from the sky. It is one of nature's greatest gifts to humanity. Rain provides the water we drink, supports agriculture by nourishing crops, replenishes rivers and lakes, cools the environment after periods of intense heat, and sustains all forms of life, including plants, animals, and human beings. However, like many natural phenomena, rain also has its challenges. Excessive rainfall can result in flooding, soil erosion, damage to roads and homes, the destruction of farmlands, and the spread of waterborne diseases. In many communities, these challenges become more severe because of human activities, such as blocking drainage channels, improper waste disposal, and cutting down trees. In today's program, we will explore what rain is, how it is formed, its importance to our daily lives, the environmental challenges associated with the heavy rainfall, and where each of us can play in protecting our environments during the rainy season. Stay with us as we learn together about one of nature's most valuable lessons. Let's go around the city of Bauchi to sample out opinions of people about the understanding of rain.
1: So where does rain come from?
2: From the cloud.
1: From the earth.
0: The clouds.
1: The cloud.
0: Those were sample opinions of people's opinion about the understanding of rain. Now what is rain? Rain is a form of precipitation. It occurs when tiny droplets of water in clouds become so heavy to remain suspended in the atmosphere. These droplets then fall to the earth's surface under the force of gravity. Rain is an essential part of earth's water cycle, which continually moves water between the ocean, the atmosphere, and the land. How is rain formed? The formation of rain follows a simple natural process known as a water cycle. First, the sun heats water in oceans, rivers, lakes, and other water bodies. This water evaporates into the atmosphere as water vapor. As the vapor rises, it cools and condenses into tiny droplets, forming clouds. When these droplets combine and become too heavy, gravity pulls them down as rain. This continuous cycle supplies fresh water

rainwater needed for crops and livestock. Rain replenishes rivers, streams, dams and underground water sources. It cools the atmosphere and reduces extreme temperatures.

0: can always rely on government for support or things like that. People can get together to put everything together to ensure that once there's an alert of flooding or there's some other alert that there's going to be heavy rainfall. So people get to start preparing for eventuality. Things that might happen disrupt and affect people's lives and all of that.
1: Finally, what message would you like to leave with our listeners?
0: Government needs to be very responsive. We have

leaders also tend to use us to more frequent and intense rainfall in many parts of the world. Our responsibility, protecting our environment during the rainy season, is everyone's responsibility. Here are some simple actions we can all take. Avoid dumping refuse into gutters, streets,

Small individual actions can make a significant difference in protecting lives and property. As we conclude today's program, let us remember that rain is a blessing that sustains life. It nourishes our crops, provides water for our daily needs, and keeps our environment healthy. At the same time, we must recognize that our actions can either reduce or worsen the environmental challenges associated with the rainy season. By protecting our environment, disposing of waste responsibly, and caring for our natural resources, we can enjoy the benefits of rain while reducing its negative impacts. Thank you so much for listening to this edition of the program, You and the Environment, on BRC 94.6 FM, Bauchi. On behalf of the producer,

Ben sana

the government director, the commissioner for agriculture, to hold the petition immediately and work with stakeholders to determine a better approach, and suggested that adequate preparations and sensitization should be

was backed by an executive order and legislation passed by the State House of Assembly, stressing that its purpose was to promote law and order while ensuring peaceful coexistence among farmers, livestock owners, and other road users. The meeting brought together representatives of farmers and livestock farmers, whose traditional

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appreciation to the wonderful people of Ogoro for their trust and mandate given to him. The chairman wished to thank Governor Dr. Bala Abdulkader Mohamed CON, the electorate, for their votes, prayers, support and belief in a better Ogoro. To all community leaders, youth, women, elders, friends and supporters, this victory belongs to us all. The chairman also pledged to serve with humility, integrity and dedication, and to work for peace, unity and development across Ogoro local government

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Yeah.